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0: Be a boko, dear.
1: Amen.
0: Let you on Unyanka be
1: on Casadia on Tama.
0: Ah, Samu.
1: Yes,
0: there be an on your so winny. Was a no nabe cassa, so on a cassa, would there be on Bunichidom? It's a un cassana cassa, my dear.
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0: Baba won't mean Kai Krana, so stay one cabakai.
1: Any more, any more, any more, say the Casanko Bay.
0: Tino de Oyes and I have wapa of a woodteen if you are Nesta. Many as I mistake, boss. When I walk county and back in Camo, it's going to make in Cancro, but no boomichidom. No more, no more, bumpy. 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
1: Tiresa.
0: Near me, dear Bonco, Unyasa, of a woodteer,
1: chief
0: is and outizo, utiers and tasse. The Janessa, there, I will not be preaching. Mumu's waging actually. Now she's sitting in our bobo. Of a key and qua.
1: 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Now, train you, Yami, and ye, and ye, Yapamon. 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That's Robbie dear, and in bread was a mobay. Now, Bessie, why were the cast a fire moon? 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No credit, I am a copy. Then Yamia Semso. No credit, woman. Sanity, the senti, say who said, Yamia and Farasama, my equa, and you bring Nibia and a debab on the bed that I had that. Namia Semna, no credit. 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If you're Babo no more, Babo no, I can't say be brave. Now, me, I get to Abby, and I may ya, maybe change me, come in, and I who say, Yammy, eight near Troda. 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
0: 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We used so a ye as a bakon what day we moon near maybe na
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0: 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But Roba has seen so the name of artificial and his animal. 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
0: Hai.
2: Matthew chapter 5. 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Wo hwa ne ma e wo no ho a. Onsunu madumie no.
3: Na wo bonti.
2: Abonity. Do you say Sa 12 no so you see it in the history of Nyamema 12 tribes of Israel.
1: Jina hope my completeness.
2: Yesu by 12 apostles. Heaven that we are talking about 12 gates.
0: So for the work I remember on say eh no eh was say Ebra Judas Ephraim no.
2: I'm sad about.
0: No do so pa o. Ko Peter say wana efri Yesu ewa ha ye sha se no monante che se woni bebre nante by surprising we you one be kan ho
2: into wan we say oba no na wa fa afru church no ne ne oba wu Yesu anya oba in male said ya chirechi oba wu Yesu ehun say sa oba no otwase no be gina nanim
0: ane
2: babo so woni ba no
0: oba mene no.
2: And you say Matthew chapter 2 no a reporter say Yesu ye wo no no through Herod Satan person o head be
0: kum
2: abofra no nkunim die kan we say anyeyi if you say nkunim die no e wo urade afa dada asa kan ni biem say ofa ne ba ne de ne ko soro ehun say Yesu wu sori ye no we head be okoy nti bibie di adanse mi ehun say eno ye Yakobon asori the true church. Usha said that now can characterizes in Nina, Uhuni Nina. That's all for kind who's here, not pass a kind of verse 19, chapter 2, verse 19. Now,
0: Hosea,
2: chapter 2, verse 19. Now, my Jimwa, what the answer had the work can pay. My Jimwa, what the Emma Fak was it da. Do I'm so young coupon? And now, yeah, you couldn't see that yes, you cry by. 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
2: say Mama Samuel say oh my my tie urade
0: ma kan yin ma ye
2: ma say om no ah na mi nwan ye
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2: mo kira mo ho dodo na bia try mu da ti say na we na ye dey me die say nwan ye de be ba for ye bo ye twa Israel mu kra ye ni say nwan a
3: wo
2: mo so so sa odi for de be nko na ma ye ne tan yi We know some of our catcher was a radipe city, a sinner dear bay
3: for the burp for dear.
2: Na aswa dene or the toto with craft.
0: Aye.
2: Or say aswa dente, sir, will be a boy, mommy and cancer. Nay, and Nuntina answers our fan is, oh, na say we dear, there be
0: a
2: or barnwa, or walk a decent tree doing so, or no answer for no baby, no. 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
0: If you cry, I'm here on Bobo, or the Bonnie Bow, I know what you have to do. I'm saying, I'm going to go blaster, send the baby wake up.
2: That's awful, I say. Now, Timmy, if you say, oh, Nipa, now, you say, oh, power, now, Munumuha, then the food, Costro, near Costro. 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
0: 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Good morning.
4: I tell you, Carrie.
0: Carrie, I told Nipa. I want to say.
4: I tell you.
0: Yo, my uncle, come here.
4: I tell you.
0: Yeah. They will go school, eh?
4: I tell the choir, see.
0: Yo, okay. When you may encounter one of our own uncle. Yeah, made him a number, man, what testing me, why?
4: I tell you.
0: And they said, yes, as questions. They said, the choir says, the question will be like as I can see you. Are you okay? You may encounter 024 6677566. Karen, what do you want to know? What's that one?
5: Prince
0: Kwesi Amma Berlin
5: Barakes Mabai Nam Kefi. Yo, Prince Mwanon Koma. Ready Papa.
0: Said
5: the NCG. Say mu church we are dear simu. I mean yan tias you whom you say your son is dry and coupon. On you see any that son yak see. And yet the whole dinner any year any BPA genuine in a summon. You said that and said the radina so church which they know. Inya have no akobi. Already sham papa papa. As the Asare Wabrepo, and your 25 years. Already Aduma next month, 17th October, your Shamofa, Ewa Abrepo, Abrasanti Janshima, or so for Imano Subwahi, any dear Nimodiamai, already sham, and I see.
0: Oh, Abrepo, I'm happy, happy birthday in advance. Yame and come home. 024 6677566. With me, a friend, I didn't come. Hello.
6: Hey. Hello.
0: Hello, Mpacho, didn't you make a free?
6: Mpacho, make a free of your soul.
0: Mpacho, didn't say?
6: No, ma, that's me, because it is a free. No crowds or no energy over him.
0: Ah, yo, yada was thinking who didn't swap a boy any and wedding come up in no crowds and tina tea at the channel. Yasha, see free baby. Bible, no, I be in a di. Na so for be you are so kakra ewa ha
6: okay the question so I toss me in
0: but also didn't the same
6: the patcho is from you say
0: you my second question in come I
6: aha who can I say John say who say nimre akano isha inti or the abufu ketie e sorry it too asafonkaye no so fa omo okuta nyankopon asemmu ni Yesu Kristo adanse no na mi bi sa se ebre dey na saade ene besi ana de na beye ho sentreni
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9: A debater now, my nugus, who said, and Cayano, Yahoo on so said, dear. And he said, dear, Kelly Cayano, so I brabble in your sign near Manosua. Nature, sir, a radi fellow said, but can't or more. 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
1: 0242 Say ye fa breti ye wase munti yenso ye yade shye.
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0: 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I will say to senior high school. Nyamina make him watch him. A kiki wa.
1: Nobody make him watch him.
0: Kiki wa overcome watch him.
1: No, you need to
0: me. Aye.
1: Obey me.
0: And now, baby, I'm a year one. I want to call
1: you, Jano.
0: And now, baby, I'm one year one.
1: Oh, be a may, you didn't mean me not to her.
0: Why, much
1: more macro and some friend.
0: I may make him watch him.
1: Mutis and you.
0: I may make him watch him. And I may cry chief of staff. Yet what to my district?
1: Yeah, baby,
0: one ma. Baby, I'm a year one. Ehono okoye nti ebe kan ho asem ye bia e wo court da nti se otuncha wo tuncha padi a nti
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0: 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then
2: was my friend
0: as Antiachim north and south also so a kushia a walk on a good Indian run on zones no three and a year to man run come watch him congratulate
2: chama meda
0: was mammy you
2: know meda was say oh mommy acquaintance say you say mean dad and you must look at lady kind much here I'm paying for
0: okay
2: your national president
0: Yachi and Tino, and Machia Munina, now regions also, Machia Obia, so, and Penny for Modiano. That's true, TF was what, 88, Sabre, so, now, and Sakura, Namasia, you know, and Penny for, William, Miss Mukutu, Jim, or Sasamna, a buyer, Mamma, Ninjimu, Necrakra, you ever can a chair, Necrakra, and Jim, and Yamina, my own family, before Yankuana, Solisha, so, could be, could to gain Sunia Daji.
2: Yes, sir, Necrakra, the old Beba. And Jumadino, Corso, no, and Washam Simamino, Jumadino, Yeno, Eno, Eno, Eno, Eno, Eno, Eno, Eno, Eno, Eno, Eno, Eno, Eno, Eno, Eno, Eno, Eno, Eno, Eno, Eno, Eno, Eno, Eno, Eno, Eno, Eno, Eno, Eno, 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
0: okay.
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2: Nti say ye ka omo na beda football na no omo qualify for the football side omo ba region
0: for
2: the main Paju
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2: 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Yeah omo ba Paju
0: na bro my dear no course wo district be na host here
2: ho district host here for zone 5 no eh Evita Kwabre
0: ho na chairman

0: Harrison.
1: Oh, no, oh, oh, oh, chairman. Chairman.
0: What me at Nahuama won't crop for a best channel echo.
1: Chama, what do you know about it? Dear Nesse, me bona a basus from Kukra organization. Who honor
0: organization, dear Sandy, and I said this way, but say what Nahuama a quabri for new official for a best show now, Chief Jack Quabri, who went to me anyway.
1: Chama, me did you say now on Peso Bear the Fruit Pay or Cranus into a chay.
0: Okay.
1: Celebaya,
0: ah, when ye be.
1: When ye be. Official for five indoor games, no. Kwabre be fai football no
0: okay.
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0: Yeah.
2: It because tepa any man cranzo and edi kind a boy.
0: Yeah.
2: Now shah kekana. Now before that crown, we hear games of course wa said the name in your kano. Volleyball, a mano a boy. Loot and so a man memaning in our toy. Dummy, a memano a toy, and son of soccer no na cast an idea hono. Ya anye kase no huwa juma.
0: Yeah,
2: yeah. Eti games no me babo no soa. 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
0: Yeah.
2: But ye wye ya no, neese, true penalties. Mankrasu fo edi tepa fuwa tiko ayede
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0: Yeah.
2: Na usha akumwa players ne statis omu warming up. No, na usha mema omu jina hwa. In fact, now we say a teacher for your tidy ye and
0: yeah.
2: Oh, but this is so no kikri said the chairman cars or turn for me. I'm say we ni kakra.
0: Yeah.
2: Because I didn't said the nail corner, I said now I shall see a new name
0: for you. Don't
2: go say I showed the chairman.
0: Yes, yes, my heart. Well last week you know me grammar.
2: I showed it. But I'm saying now unia day sound so for my man and no mono intero.
0: Yes.
2: I'm saying omutie n pie bono.
0: Good.
2: My jumedia ni quite awiano. Atwema fo nso e de tepafo ti kosa aka fo na se tepafo na e so trom yenu
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0: yeah so here coach
2: or a professional or a professional referee.
0: Oh, okay.
2: Yes, or a professional referee. Now, and runs on with the Jumani Mani effect. Eh, who near the idea now? A shank of whom we say, who will be taking revenge near the idea, be say game no. Yemiano, and yes, sir, in tea or tea and Casabria, the Danas. Yeah, the game's in the shells, and there's your query, you know, now, man can swash a one, a command swash a one. Now, if you want to say, penalties.
0: Yeah.
2: Now, you're dependent in the question shells, and there's a Akoye host and win.
0: Yeah.
2: It's the Chemaimos Ayane district Akuma.
0: Good.
2: And a win is Sokano.
0: Yeah.
2: Now, Omuye and Oma announce so far. Almost signed so edgy, ludino. And Damino. It's make us a games in year 5. Akuma Femu 3.
0: Yeah.
2: And a Tepa. Yeah. And so FM too.
0: Now you say man cranso don't be jay.
2: Man cranso dear. In fact, man cranso born a homo day. You're quite executive meeting. I mean, you're made in Susie Bibeba.
0: Okay.
2: And now you're shed your nail corner. Now you're cassa and Kaya Yen zones. You resist team for zone now.
0: And Kabemba.
2: Because now teams say, Bimu bomb homo day pa, but true penalties.
0: Oh, say man cranso no more player be.
2: Oh, Bob Bocket.
0: So born one in Twin Tinaku. Now, some corner nanum one, I mean, and I'm good in
2: the home day. TSSA going forward, you know. You resist zone team, and on about Buama district BI, you better pick good teams, you know.
0: Yeah,
2: not zones, you know, team, you have to district BI be represented.
0: Yeah,
2: we're now quite to say one rainier who maybe
0: that boom, maybe
2: what you see, but say any zones, you know, they are a BI command, good player, be a fan of man crowns who good player, be a befano,
0: Tepa
2: will good player, be a befano,
0: and
2: it's here put you together. Nothing, you're not zone team. Na other team zones and also do mutima bani a bono zona basis. Basa and also be buama. All inclusive na ye peno. A buama
0: mana. She said the decision I'm taking it there. Atumana
2: oh, she said you when you're deco. When you are deco, atumana eba. Atumana eba. When there's some case a year
0: future
2: na yeka. 5th October and 9th October and the end. Eye dear dear jumeye na e baso. It's atuma madaroma ma qualify more ba. Pajo AS Stadium,
0: okay.
2: KUST, my idea. It's no, no, make us a games, you know. After check for a buy, and so you will be our fine.
0: Good.
2: Sabi will be a new way because our day, you're from Pine and a coyote. If you are so crabby, I was here to support you in your moon and answer. Yeah, and if a fair firm will be a year free honor. Now, you won't lose so crowd, you need Jena, air day,
0: echo.
2: Na dear Baya, make us a na ancient danger Nicayemia or Heddy Bois.
0: And me a
2: piano. Yes, sir, Sabri, no baby, be a stray arisa. I'm my Yemiano, say a radibation on now, what born Hoban was Sani Ariama. And right, then call my
0: doctor,
2: nurses, and no common come a mana or sign Baba Kaya, whom I hear games in Nasum Jemu. Eti Yada, Obibia, or Ba, a year, a cropon, a year OT. Games in here, there will be
0: as much as soon as they feel the
2: normal. Our daughter reminded you, Major Amount. so papa
0: ame papa
2: anti na dia meti an say so you OTC ni o
0: OTC ni
2: senior no no
0: ah we OTC ni and was I OTC old boy
2: eh any
0: and don't hear old boy dey
2: na papa bra be chi an senior no no senior no no
0: very reverend bright you are say
2: good
0: JP na na yiri free mu a ye kokoy ye
2: dem fire ma me crazy ye ma ye
0: che na me adum che dey ogu so born ho ban kakra kakra Helen, my memory was from Jawan so uncle a year if you jack a brave honey at the Adinina, Uncle Fabi. Natuma only mentioned any beer me here and he said, Panatis no buying. I'm a shed man cranso for players no mukra no mukipa noa. Not just a man yen yank, my dear. And the idea me here at that district, and the only penny beckon. Now read the one I'm
2: about secret into your name.
0: I'm a free keeper. No, I'm a can't some tuna. And there's someone me can't to keep an asuno. Panatino, what you mean, Mumbin?
2: Yes.
0: So, Panatino, what you mean? And I'm who say yes. Said, do that only penny beckon either. Yes, if any one you crown.
2: Oh, about you.
0: Aha. Tell him I'm Rouse. My pad do one of the near my name, the infant. And met us 3 days. Now, media by Jim Regen.
3: They say, it's an old fan to just walk. They say, you could net an anchor's our height when you're obeying.
0: I don't do it neutral.
2: It's
0: supposed to be neutral.
1: Thomas, when you are so and I'm Kwamu.
0: Wonder when you
1: are. Well, you're nice and come
0: on. Obons, I've written them and see my cans. I for when I move for what now, Homa, Obons, you are
1: winning. Baby, I have a fan for you.
0: Obons, you should be any who can't put the idea of what I do by way the Yamiswa.
2: See, I'll wabo.
0: Ah, but I make us a metrance 3 days. Metrance 3 days, dear, near my betten. And my brother,
3: tell me, now I see. M said, I woke up. If you don't quite break, yes, so zone 5. Yeah, now you host here.
0: Yeah.
3: Now I said, yeah, you're paying for the car canon. And now grow cry. I'm going to say, you could knit a cosset or a match. Mo fan cha no mi ana me jeno boss
0: we bi
3: ana
0: yire wono se na yire ye
3: e ni yire wono ho no answer mi ana me jeno boss we bi ko betin one says wa me hwe no ko ba bi a asem beto no e no so ka ho
2: elele la o ka
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0: Yeah.
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0: Louis nso kwa woni mbo bo.
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3: 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Say na me wa run out tie sound the teachers na ah de bia munye say my pressure nkwa na ewo adwuma mu de bia na TLM. Ye buy any year releases stress kakra. I can I bear my own.
0: Yeah.
3: In fact, no, they were also mukas and I said they were very happy. Say at least we met free classroom mukra ba outer or motion search in team. Mr. Kan Kamne, youth coordinator. More hey de mukwa. 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I say teachers nanny jeho. 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
0: wa ya dia wa na ye coach
1: no no ye coach
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1: Any of
3: you
1: pass?
3: If you don't
1: cooperate,
3: if you don't cooperate, we are also there.
0: Let me take performance is go volley ball.
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1: 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E wo ho no omo so beye no Monday 92 on Monday no two were zones yeah yeah zone 2 and zone 4
0: okay
1: zone 3 no and e chatwo be kwai omo mo beye omo die no 24th
0: okay
1: 24th of September yeah yeah yawada
0: okay
1: ana ombeye omo die omo so beye no Jemfi Park o be kwai
0: okay
1: ntie no Adansi East Adansi West ana Amansie East and Amansie West
0: okay
1: omo so be shi anana anana so ana chairman Ernest chairman honorable ma was my ma
0: Anna David
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0: apply
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2: December
0: mu obi bi be ya mu nya ne sa bre ya lawyer ane dia me ka kire o
2: no dia na pressure
0: ma ye kwetwe ne bro nya bre ni bio then that time he was not the national president
2: good
0: but now you are the national president Mr. December na my quarter size am so there
2: omo nya bibi a possible said they at least November mu no
0: o ma close supporter no September e say by October no o yetimi quarter exams no
2: ano ano no
0: mamu mayen ko december bio
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0: o se on se ye di free 10%
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2: run 91 and I work you
0: yes
2: you run 95 I no 17
0: you see
2: plus
0: you see
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0: 75 objectives na ukotwea ni December ni ya be release exams no May ending ya the 5 months
2: papa na didi no kwa 100 questions o
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1: So there will be a change.
0: Because union leaders you know, yeah any your members in the problem and it's a fact.
2: Obet ma boy so a ejina kroya ebeda yentem.
0: Yes.
2: Said the maker say, "O soli jina na wo yaade pe." na ye de politics atade ashew sa de na moyo ye kan se de tie nta me ka se ye behwe ye nuanom parliamentarians no de omusi ye omu ne me ba omu
0: omu services atade na de behwe nti ye se ye chefa na ye nsaka na ye kan na
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0: Ah, omo no teachers na e classroom, ye members say ye call rounds, on say media no. Ye omo problem ni say mo declare strike, declare. Ni ma mo be ka ho asem say ye ko declare strike no. Ye nsa nka. 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Because omu declare strike no. 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
2: Minim se sa di yo kano. You say there has been a new administration. Yenu abema kufutechi. 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
0: Ena decision is no so eba beba. Members nisi yensensitize omu. Yema omu nya we se BBC na ede ebeba.
2: Yesa bo wa. Se promotion yidi. Se 30th no and as ending of September no.
0: Ama.
2: Ya amfa yen crofo mu pass yen anto omu skill and as omu rightful salary level. And yen na BBC anya obi na aye.
0: Every celebrity crofo pa o. Helen. I'm in Rouse. Every celebrity amfo man to skill pa kwati se be ma o. Unya nya ready na na oba to na bo somes no abeka che o se ama. If you fret here, but you know, yes, I'm kitwa. Eli, I'm round.
3: Chairman, I'm saying, penny for a cabby. Last no be with some, madam, send next week in a validation, baby. And I'm saying, I was here train. It is a day I can know your train next week. I am with the Ebeko. Now, no, na you bet my decision be honest, you be take care. Now, you take it. I cram a cow one.
0: Near man of Dawson Power One. That's a promotion, you know. Yami Adma September, when they are checking for two skills. Yeto si biyo allowances a eye deal teachers a e wose mu tia ma wo mu no
2: SM
0: panifo TSS kan na members inside den ye members ne saka allowances car maintenance allowance o mama members are failing form a failure o mu nyane
2: o
0: mu ntia areho enti na make say the cause of teachers suffering no eye yen union leaders me me ka ho ko kuzu amete mi yimi hu firi mu a enye ye because where are you taking decision me obi
2: sanity
0: say ye my home ne so na ye kabom a oh ye yi politics eto nchen a
2: pepepepepe
0: so say ye politics eto nchen ne ka asem no say ye sitia ye members ho beto
2: pepepepe
0: oh say ye yi politics na anye den en frim ne ye chiche political issues
2: lenses no
0: any lenses ni adeade a eno na asem no a wose ye ka ko chei ben nam say nipa kro ne fee say ne party ne waban mu no ye union leader ne to anye den
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0: ye problem
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0: e ne ma na kwa mo mo
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0: This members are ready.
1: Good.
0: Lawyer Kofi Tiachi, he has full support of the members.
2: Yeah, that's it.
0: So he has to deliver.
1: Good.
0: And there's no excuse. Onse nanse mo to deal sum. Deal sum na ya two mo because of the support our members wo ma Kofi Tiachi ntino obi aka na no atum. So they are expecting him and his team to deliver.
2: Oh here near manswa internally what dey go kwan akwan mu nswa.
0: Internally dey no dey no dey danchen. Aban mu dey na affect yakatia no. Dey dey call your pension no.
2: Tamam.
0: Supreme Court affect your pension. No, adia be affect. Ani nyina aboye ba adia be affect your pension no. Oh, adia be affect your pension no. Ehia yen. Enti
2: I
0: was say
2: me no ya adwen 100%. Aha. Me no ya adwen 100%.
0: Enti kachere minua Kofi Tiachi say he has full support of the members.
2: Pa.
0: The only thing is that he has to deliver.
2: Sir.
0: Members
2: sir.
0: Are waiting.
2: Sir.
0: Me and Meka.
2: Sir.
0: It is an American. Me and my mom are going to be in the building. I am a local chairman. Last week now. And then your birthday.
3: Pa.
0: Oh,
3: Master, from a Saluka.
0: Okay.
3: Any Tikrum circuit. Yeah. And I'm saying, Anki will program Friday. No?
0: Yeah.
3: But, and now your games in Jinese. What
0: can you say? You
3: you're postponing, it's me now that you program, no?
0: Okay.
3: Said, you be a year, then I'm a yard, ma.
0: And you will program no basso da bay.
3: I'm a yard, ma, and you share that.
0: Okay.
3: You see, I cancel, you're postponing me, you know,
0: okay.
3: You perceive,
0: okay.
3: Games, no?
0: Okay.
3: Region, dinning, we are nothing.
0: Okay. Okay. Yeah, that's a point. Yeah, my happy, happy, happy birthday.
3: Yeah,
0: I didn't cause one shroud. On to unquanem. On my winny ye. Your castle will be a year. On my winny ye.
2: Amen.
0: Our pomodine in them. Why?
3: I'm a
0: radish shroud. One second. I cut 2 minutes, Penna.
1: Look, Chairman, you better, Penny Fuasi. I bro, mo dia mine, and they say, akwenye mo dia mine, ewo original mu. Say, yenye, na yenye exercise, yemwa, na teacher for so intimi release some stress. True sports, na bibi intimi ya kamanti, ye dampen fuase. Say, omo maya sa akwenye anu.
0: Yeah, that's a part. Kiki.
2: Papa, yeah, so.
0: So, I hope that enko can sports in one single.
2: Me dia, dia me kenye na ane say, so dia wakase ono ma bi dia so wasumu no. Ye in promotion, you know. Emra
0: and maybe a club must say, I said, that's
2: young fire and some fire fruits on the answer. Kakra, yes, watch it.
0: Okay,
2: to the economy.
0: Yes, watch it. Young fire and some fire fruits on the answer. Kakra, and only yesterday, your papa John Dramani Mahama and then impending for the beer. Make us say, GS one. I think what naturally now, friend, yeah, man, there's some kind of power play be air course with GS headquarters. I was so much nampending for street in Yema. Because I said that I didn't know I can't say ya. No, be shooty baby. No, so I can't send for fraud. Not attending Yama. And Jimmy, my own who said that I didn't run a year, Jumana, and I said, a Jumano, yea, no baby, near the brand, so I'm my own. Because the enemy said that I didn't know a sign letter, the move be a why they was sign. I'll represent it a bind. But who baby, I have signed letters, I'm uncle for some quiet district directors. I have signed letters, nephew, Munsham. So I must uncle back to their old district. What is going on in the Ghana Education Service? So, niema power play be air course on us and niema nkoya yesremo not at the expense of Ghana for your ma any achechere for yesremo monfa mo politics no enton chain the edina to ho atena ho no technocrat yema no kwan no nyeden wonye na dwuma director general wonye na dwuma director general na emwa achechere for ne adishia any adishia so so nyeden enkoso ye papa hero na edisu. 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
0: 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Nemum say or bemano quine.
2: Bemano quina.
0: What sign abbe wadin charge say we are dear quine. 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
1: my
0: partner. 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
0: wani a wo reject
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0: wani a wo ji wo ma ye oh ewade bema what say about
1: Jesus?
0: Bible can send me a war. Sarah was say, na Sarah, a summer or kind is it? Was it not? What near what betis as him win? What near what betis as him win? What name be bum asere? Was it they will laugh with me?
2: My God.
0: Not that they will laugh at you. But Sarah Brabo said, you could do it. Not any that should be any. But Sarah, any idea, said Debbie, said the Mikun Abraham, what did you do with
2: Radim?
0: Messrs. Men until we got them rasam. The minimum said, Radim be better and Yanina at the age of 90 years. At the age of 90 years. Sarah gave birth to a bouncing baby boy. Now Bible says, "Nasara kase, hey baby, ye wadi ayemini, ye wadi di makuduri ni."
2: My God,
0: we say, "What ni a wabeti ano? What ni mbebom asere?" Your sister will see ebi etewo. 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
0: what the language sa
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2: And the social media. So
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0: 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What's the share? 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Yeah, 59. 59. A Yasema, a car, Isaiah 59, verse 1. First, you know,
3: 59, verse 1. I'm saying it here.
0: Oh.
3: I shouldn't see it.
0: And you are saying? Awurade nsa enye tia enye den
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0: Where your nurse, where more control so he. 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
2: Aman faso.
0: 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We say papa. 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I'm say bas niyame.
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4: 8 million.
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0: And here, friend, and I met you, sir. Sent in a free asset chest of an uncle for Kobia Ninja Day.
2: I know.
0: And Jehu. But your brother, Radem Pai. Kaame, pa.
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0: 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Me Jehu de Magana. 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
0: 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Your brother, Radin, uncle Pompey, sir. I could be a sesso, Kosuku, and near my day, delay, and Radem Fanny, Sanya Day, and no more years to the moon. Papa Yena, Samon, Paya, Maya,
2: Presby,
0: hallelujah.
1: Amen.
0: Can you say more yasem patre than then?
1: And this is yasem patre.
0: Yasem patre, me dear Lugo. So let us a more tree a crack.
1: Amen. Amen.
0: When you say papa, I kept 2 years, now Presby, I saw you 200 years.
2: My God.
0: It's me, many, just some year bassin.
1: Amen.
0: Papa, papa, abalo, a radin uncle poncho.
1: Amen.
0: If a tamena, papa, ye bomb, pay your wisse. A cab was some miensa. Any bear, na bear, watchy. Then you were the month of September, October, November, December. Ye put pay se baby bearer ye tamfo. Esi a jina se a few when ye
2: Jesus
0: and to yen and to yen ma. Now what program accident? A quenchiani and Nima Bunny,
2: Jesus,
0: your book, Radim Pesa, baby, bear or town for prane, and yen Nima Bunny, the Fiamma Trico, and Radim Fan and Satin Tinade, Casa Radiminanko,
2: Radiminanko,
0: and Nanaji,
2: and Nanaji,
0: and Radiang, what some say,
2: what some
0: say, Sanetia, Sanetia, Radiang,
2: and
0: Fisam Raya,
2: Fisam
0: Raya, Fiba Quanavia, and Sayabi,
2: and Sayabia,
0: Bonifono, what's the Shama, why yet what's the Shama,
2: Mima?
0: Mamma,
2: be fearful,
0: be fearful, be fearful, be fearful, be fearful, be fearful, be fearful, be fearful, be fearful, be fearful, be fearful, be fearful, be fearful, be fearful, be fearful, be fearful, be fearful, be fearful, be fearful, be fearful, be fearful, be fearful, be fearful, be fearful, be fearful, be fearful, be fearful, be fearful, be fearful, be fearful, be fearful, be fearful, be fearful, be fearful, be fearful, be fearful, be fearful, be fearful, be fearful, be fearful, be fearful, be fearful, be fearful, be fearful, be fearful, be fearful, be fearful, be fearful, be fearful, be fearful, be fearful, be fearful, be fearful, be fearful, be fearful, be fearful, be fearful, be fearful, be fearful, be fearful, be fearful, be fearful, be fearful, be fearful, be fearful, be fearful, be fearful, be fearful, be fearful, be fearful, be fearful, be fearful, be fearful Fire! Eja shishie bia wajang!
4: Wom! 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Fire!
0: Jariboni bia wajang!
4: Wom! Wom! Fire!
0: In the mighty name
4: of Jesus Christ of Nazareth.
0: Jesus. Hallelujah.
2: Amen.
0: Papo nyamin sawa o.
2: Nyamin sawa.
0: Mesese wunu hu anaya oni so ten ten ten ten ten. Majority asie. E do be bia otimu sa se enam so da be na me ye bi.
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2: okay
0: ni twa de na ma mi tete ne ho And he said, "Your two are so many enemy. What Pia Papa was say? Hey, Papa, fighter. Now I will pay you. Now some are no near me, no so the store, no so broad, no no so yada. But what you say? I feel ya when who says say me will be no. I feel no there be a who be position and son out will be only any day yada.
2: Amano.
0: If it's a only watching The only rejecting now who put a bonfire, Papa, it's on the best one,
2: sir.
0: What's your crabby,
2: sir?
0: What can he intercept,
2: sir?
0: It's a nano, Papa, and Casso. The Bubba Frana bonfire, can I hear you on your day? Kama, Abba Franky told me, say you would deep for me a day. Oh, hi, uncle, a radin shop.
2: Amen.
0: Offer your cup. Yes, I say, bet me if I. Okay, number near
2: 0246 677 566 Papa, oh, Buame Empire Boom, Yame and Sana, and yet, yes, so Geno. Oh, say a radish over my ass from Jedia and ye on tenant, San Fanuma Brabomo, Mana Sumdia, Emra, Mabrabomo, said ye Isaiah 48, no Akano, and ye and then you made a Radema and Fre Emra, na on Major Empire, and what hip fat Juma Jeso, and to obey me Afra Basia. Number near 0246 677 566 A radish out so free aba.
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2: jesus
0: ewadi asam se
2: my god
0: ninsanya tia
2: you
0: enana dwin
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2: yesu
0: emna beko aduma
2: se amen
0: me bomrade paye
2: jesus
0: siari anyira
2: yesu
0: siari anyira in the mighty name of
4: jesus Christ of Nazareth
0: papa we have found sabonku choose 97 times na danya we aswa
1: lord
0: eradin sha
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0: eradin sha
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0: okay Number near 0246 677
2: 566
0: Papa Hefata now, Munim.
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1: ebue
0: yes your first worker say friend
5: fa de se ma ko se fibo
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0: 566 566 the atosso no says
2: 0502 0502 0502 0502
0: Hefata Hefata oh and me and we are man Hefata Sabra Sabra Sabra Sabra your catcher would be say
2: Jesus
0: Papa Hefata na munim na angel FM
2: da, no.
0: 15 years I will read you so no one one asaya day
2: asaba
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2: yeah okay
0: Hefata but your first worker sir friend
5: but your friend man to marry successful new akrokrom
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5: my area ni
0: and she begged you, Nini. I'm not going to cry, Pastor. I'm not going to cry. On the way, 19. But what you say? Papa,
5: 19 years
0: old, 20. 20 years. I'm going to cry for my father.
2: My God.
0: I'm going to cry for my father.
1: Yes, Lord.
0: I'm going
1: to cry
0: for my father.
2: Yes, Lord.
0: I'm going
2: to cry
0: for my father.
2: Jesus.
0: I'm going to
2: cry
0: for my father.
2: Yes, Lord.
0: Jesus. Okay.
5: My son is in here, yeah.
0: My fear, okay.
5: If you are one, my son will be there at this time. I'm finding success here, and I'm not success here, no.
0: Amen.
2: 0246 677 566
0: Wow. I'm Hefata, Hefata.
5: Hello.
0: Meka Hefata, no, I just said, Hefata. But your friends, okay, say friend.
6: You said innocent, but catastrophe, Sasha.
0: Okay, I'm back to my mintio.
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2: And Chama and Penifunina, Bujafunano, and Enumer Radiasum Junior Modia. Amen.
1: Amen. William Jeffrey Pony, and eh, Witty and Kayanja, a train I made my Kenya say, and Yinina Asia. 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
0: Amen. It in Yamedian Quadumia, that's a ne, your beside me, Pejamimu, Naya Mian Casama Contaminia, DJ Minka. My fellow papa, who knew about so or show. And I'm also young papa by consuana me paname pen sentimu. Hey, your castle sentimu dear. 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A radin show, number one nurse with a besesh, a radin uncle upon coming on Yami or Yaja or ba any one concord demo. Amen.
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0: Ebenasu, Jan Kwe, na Yankuti, Yankupo Asem, Apostle Charles K. Fosu Atanase, Sansuna, of Mama Esther, and so I will have Qualis at the Aqua Facebook, Miti at the Aquasi Maker. Sof Mame Aquaba.
1: Ya Aquasi Maker.
0: Papa, who are you, dear?
1: Yes, what?
0: Yankupo Asepa. 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
1: 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barrenness financial problems sickness whatever promise and fail disappointment limitation life reverse life out of all and now to so there are certain things in life if you take it as normal you will not see the glory of the Lord unless you see it as not normal to you then you approach the man of God neradia fan so na die wo ho bia no one wo aka na direction so egu akwan mu enti bra neradia fan na 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
3: 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Into one among now, maybe direction in your eye, say water direction, and na ye ye. In tea, so be a can car Bible na Bible say, meaning quenchu on, they say, will be no mere. It should come and then a da. In tea, a be a way yaria, aya quam cro yari, but I beg you water nibi, yen tongue. 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
1: 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I say, who says I? Me my dream on me. Who says I? There's a difference between my body and a no man. And so that also. The person who say, the person who say, say you can't say no man and I curse and I agree about. You will move a hood ruby. The person who the difference between my body no man so
0: no man no.
2: Who is the judge of my man? Or the crown was on. Or person who the difference between. No me any jabo, but what the Bible of what? Then you know one
3: jabo,
2: a curse. Into oh.
0: But the Obu ni say, ye ni diabo.
1: Any ni no me.
0: No me.
1: Okay.
0: Ni na ye baako. What you say? Say we free nsuo ne bo udia.
1: So
0: say we kasegu abra bosu ne bo udia. Say a sun sun bi a wofia, ye di boom dia, and I say to me bea a dua chia, a event say, ye di ye will. One only yan, your back catcher and say, one ye can no man a dia, a moha. But ye can do ya bonnet dia, a
1: mood. Now, what of Steve says, sir, in the panel say, woe, match ropa. Ubu come do be fast so.
0: What
1: answer who sat down now,
0: will you be catcher and say, what threat you?
1: A threat, and your curse.
0: But a curse, and they say, my can be be at a brabosso. What you say? My cassel go a brabosso. My jinna be swak,
1: I be at
0: a brabosso. And intina, once I come for can't say, be say, you what tend ya? No, new one, I'm a car, ye.
1: Okay,
0: I am worn and I'm a car, ye. What is the mention? I said, no, we're too quiet, I'm a car, ye. You only your tend ya, no, new one, your car, ye. And a be one so an hour ho and wo candy to a braboso. And in yina a ye diabo.
1: Okay.
0: What is the mention? Young King Kabab, we need
1: all right.
0: A war, offensive, Second King chapter 2, verse 19. 0244119769. 0244119769. 0550661907 yewo breman abusuye kruwa breman abusuye kruwa ewo swame magazine makru na wadura busua kuru wa junction fa kono nom ka na breman ka wudi tufa ka ka ni bia beduru abusua kuru wa junction 0244119769 yankoy
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0: 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It was soon summa a year juma because Bonsamone, yeah, juma more. What you say? 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And you want summa woke, one summa ye be a no can, and come be a ye dear no. Soon be dear chili, and be sorry a day. Editia, yea, Bussia, a beer, a cosu, and nipabra bombia. Who knew a nipabra bombiano? Check it soon, summa, dear. Once there be a metaka say. Spiritual things and whom near mano. Say a 100 events, we are see a brabona year bono. Say 100% there. Soon soon near money, 80%. It is that 80%. I then am a year juma for 9 months. 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
5: eye de my two fingers
6: two fingers
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6: adonko later say de
5: two fingers bitters
6: eye de eye branya you
5: two fingers
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5: two fingers
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5: binya waye
6: come on
5: give me two fingers eh.
6: Adonko two fingers
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5: e yes smooth
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0: Asamuwa, who names I don't go 1, 2, 3 beaters? 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
4: Oh. 2 fingers!
0: I am more! I don't call letter say it, 2 fingers beaters! 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
4: 2 fingers!
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4: 2 fingers!
0: Yes, ya kakra! 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
4: 2 fingers!
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4: Come on! Me 2 fingers, eh!
0: I don't go 2 fingers.
4: I'm a woman, ma.
0: You want to so baby at 2 fingers? Hey, yes, smooth. Hey, talk.
4: 2 fingers.
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8: 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Now the attorney said the American say any ETT programs no topics no to be precise. 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Say, Emre, come my India. Name wa has is here, name no bar say, O men rap, pigemini or no one at Tonin. Name car or say ya, none much a nupi. Any a wine, what they told no. Na, Miss Mo Bro, a dini dear mano. It is a mere trontrumra, ne disa. Akwa yi sa odi akwa la to papa. O frenu papa pura kope. O trontrum no pa. E ye kura wonye no. Nemo we ni na wuhande chere no. Enti ende mene oba say. Ena yaba. Nemi jiri se wamu wame. Deni dipa no. E dru bebia. E se monsu mo buwa yene ya. Yibie kase munu tumu mamua. 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Mwafa. 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